0: your father try the microphone. I'd rather hear him than you.
1: I was trying to think of something smart to say, John. Thank you.
0: Wow. Just wow. Both of y'all.

0: on the base of it.
1: How about that?
0: You can still hear the kid in the back. A little bit more, just a little bit more.
1: How about now?
0: It's pretty good, but say something else besides how about.
1: All right, John, it was good seeing you yesterday. What you stayed for dinner was pretty good.
0: Okay, you can back it down a little more.
1: Okay, how's this sound now?
0: And to me it sounds loud, but it's good. What do you think, Al?
2: Is that Donald? Is that who that is?
0: Yeah, it's Donald.
2: That's the first time I recognize your voice this time. That's a bit better. Maybe tweak it down just a tad more. It sounded reasonable.
1: Thank you, Al. It was good seeing you yesterday, too.

0: shell at it or anything.
1: I'm not yelling. This is how I normally talk on the radio.
0: Okay, what do you think, Al?
2: I think it's usable. It could be better, but it's usable. I can understand it, and I got bad ears, so that's not too bad.
0: Yeah, but compared to before.
2: Oh, 1,000% better.
0: Yeah, I think so, too. You know, Donald, aim the mic away from you a little bit. That might help.
1: All right. I aimed it so it's to my shoulder now instead of my face.
0: How close are you to it?

0: About 16 to 18 inches.
1: Yeah, that sounds good. You could be even a little further away from it. It'll still sound good.
2: KB1QIH.
0: I just want to make certain that if I fire this, it doesn't come through.
1: Yeah, there's another station in there. Go ahead.
2: Yeah, hey, it's JKB1QIH. Just listening on the radio check there. Don, if you want to try something else, if you can turn the microphone gain down just a little bit and then talk, instead of 18 inches away from the mic, talk about 6 inches from the mic. Try that and see how that sounds.
3: What is the depth mic, so... does this sound any better or any worse?
2: It's lower, but I think if you were to, if you're able anyway to talk closer to the mic, that would be a little bit better, because you're when the microphone's far away like that, you're picking up a lot of the echo in the room. But I don't know, it's a desk mic, so you may not be able to do that. KB1QIH.
0: All right, I'm about 6 inches away from it now.
2: Okay, so the echo's gone, but now turn the microphone gain down a bit.
0: All

0: Okay, that was too much. Now the audio's gone. Turn it up just a touch, just a hair.
1: Now, how big is your hair?
0: Okay, that's good. Now, you're 6 inches from the mic there?
1: Yeah, I'm about 6 inches from the mic now.
0: Okay. Can you move the mic gain down just very, very ever so slightly?

0: now it's going again. Turn it up the way it was. Okay, sorry to hijack your conversation, guys. I just thought I'd try to help. KB1QIA. Sorry, John.
1: Yeah, no, there's a threshold on that. That's one of my mic amps in there, and it's meant for somebody that talks really low.
0: Do you know, John, in that radio, is there a mic gain on the radio itself? That may help, maybe.
1: No. Believe me, don't do it.
0: Yeah, okay. All right. Hey, 7-3, I'm home. Hey, good. Sounding good, Don. Good to hear you, John. And, I forget the other guy, pilot guy there. I'm sorry. I forgot your name. KB1QIH. Have a good one, guys.
2: The other guy is there.
3: WB3JJG.
0: Yeah, JJG, okay, yeah, I gotta try to get into the net one of these nights. I've been tied up early, so. All right, hey, 7-3, guys, I gotta chat. Talk to you soon, KB1QA, 7-3.
1: Don, tell your son to get on the phone for a minute.
3: KN4, OBY.
2: It's the best it's had it all evening.
1: Don, you sound fine.
3: Okay, thank you, sir.
2: I think it's definitely usable. WA3JJG clear.
1: Just remember, Don, if you lose audio, just crack it up a little bit.
3: Okay, John, thank you.
1: Yeah, tell your son to get on the phone for a minute.

0: Mike Donald, you finally sound pretty good.
1: Thank you, John. Maybe next time we see you, want me to bring the other mic back to you? The one that you sent with the radio?
0: Hang on to that just in case I'm gives up or something. Matter of fact, if you can, plug it in. Maybe with the problem you were having before, maybe that hand mic could probably work good too.

0: standby. I'll swap it over. Hey, informed yet?
1: Yeah, just curious, but, you know, the bass mic is probably better for him, but just curious if the other mic

0: John, I'm back on the original mic. How's this sound?
1: You sound really good. I can't argue it.
0: All right, so I have two mics I can use now. That's my car, this one.
1: Yeah, if you want to

0: Good. What do you think, Al?
1: I think you got a winner there. Both had to sound pretty good.
2: All right. Well, thank you, both of you. And, John, I really appreciate you sending the desk mic. I've had desk mics before, and I kind of like them. Although I've never had one that had a gain control on it.
0: But you got an official UFO amplifier in there. It sounds weird, but I made up these mic amps, and I use them on my own stuff, and that happened to be one of them.
2: Okay. Hey, there are two buttons on the front of this, of the desk mic. One is you push to talk. What's the other one?
0: Just hit the bigger one. That other one is, it's not even connected on here, I don't think. But that was for, older style PLs for commercial use.
2: Okay. I was just wondering, you know, if it was something I need to know about or just not worry about it.
0: Yeah, don't worry about it.
2: Okie dokie, sir. Thank you.
0: Now you can run the net without people going, what do you say?

0: I'm getting off here. I'll talk to you later. Well, tomorrow I'll be at the doctor's office. I got an appointment around at that time, so we'll see how everything works. Catch you later. WB4UFO.
1: All right, John. It's good hearing from you, sir. And I'll talk to you another time. KN4OBY.
0: The Yezu. So you should be all right for a while. WB4UFO.
1: Good talking to you too, Al. And for OEY. Have a care with WA3JJG.
2: 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WA3JJG. 73, John. Have a good evening.

0: Good morning, Donald. How are you doing this morning? KQ4 UHZ.
1: I'm doing great. I'm upright. I can see the sun's trying to come out. And I can hear the rooster from my son's house crowing, so I know that I'm on the right side of the dirt.
0: Yeah, that's always a good thing. I'm glad you're doing good this morning. Yeah, I'm over here by the airport heading towards Greensboro this morning. Got to be there bright and early for a job site orientation. And service fire alarm systems and other various low voltage systems. Got a one that's a little bit different than what we normally do this time, but it's not anything I haven't done before. They do. It just depends on whether or not there's any kind of gas in the building, and depending on what type of building it is as well. I think it's been a while since I've put any kind of CO monitoring in a building that I can recall.
1: Used to work at Murphy School of Fireman's, and they had a

0: it depends on when it was built and what the codes were when they were all put in. Sometimes they don't have them, and it most likely was just due to the time that it was installed. Usually nowadays we pretty much put them in, especially if there's any kind of living quarters, you know, adjacent to wherever the gas is ran through. Day this year?
1: Yeah. We went to the, I was at South Wake Field Day and got to see a couple good people there. I saw them before UFO and KK4BK and WA3JJG.
0: That's good. Yeah, we went out to the Jarvis Field Day. Had a good time out there. Got rained on quite a bit. We were able to set up and start operating until I think somewhere around 4 or 5 o'clock. Just due to the rain, it just kept hitting us one right after the other. With our equipment, but yeah, we had a good time. My son fished pretty much the entire time. He's been excited. All of my kids were excited from last year. They enjoy going out there and going fishing. So if they enjoy it, it doesn't matter what kind of time I have, as long as they have fun.
1: Yeah,

0: Dad Sue is around, the kids have fun, Dad's going to be happy about it.
1: Yes, sir. As long as they're happy, I'm happy. But yeah, we all had fun. It was a good time, good food, as always. But yeah, I'm making my way down 40, heading through South Point area right now. So I've got still about an hour drive till I get to Greensboro. I'm just filling in the time.
0: When I first moved in this area, I was working in Morrisville and I lived in Asheboro, and that was quite a drive.
1: It does become quite a drive when you do it every day.
0: And that was the one year that we had snow and ice, and I was the only boy that turned up for work at the community I was working at.
1: Yeah, the snow and ice can make it rough, but yeah, I do quite a bit of traveling for my job. Wherever the work is, that's where I go. Kind of makes me wish I'd got into this hobby 15 years ago when I started traveling. I could have been chatting it up on the road the entire time, but never got introduced to it.

0: sir. 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
1: Alright, Donald, you have yourself a good day, and if you call in the net today and I'm back around this area in time, I'll try to get checked in with you. But, yeah, I'll be on the road for a little while. Maybe I'll be able to hang on to the repeater and get in with the other guys, get in, but who knows. If not, I'll probably be in the range of the Greensboro repeater by then. But you have a good day, Donald. We'll talk to you later. Take you, boy.

0: Good morning, Donald. Hope you're well this morning.
1: Everything's good. How's my signal?
0: Well, you sound good, but I still hear that hum in your audio.

0: Morning, guys. KQ4 OVT. This is Luke.
1: Boy, did you and your YL leave too early. You missed all the excitement.
0: I know, man, but we had this party to go to, and matter of fact, we left there and went home and took a nap before we went to the party.
1: I don't blame you there. I don't know what time it was, probably about 3 o'clock. The rain and the wind and the lightning rolled in, and a couple of the set-up canopies went for a ride.
2: Any of them got damaged?
1: Not as bad as some locations. We did lose one awning. I don't know where it went. But one of them came down, and we were able to gather it up and put it back up. But we had some good hard rains and lots of close lightning, that's for sure.

0: that again.
1: You didn't lose any equipment, though, right?
0: I didn't, but there were some electrical surge protectors that were out in the rain that started causing shorts after that. I did see one piece of equipment. I think it was somebody's MiFi, Wi-Fi hotspot kind of thing. It was left out, and I saw a battery and stuff was pulled out of that. About midnight, I saw that, maybe 1 a.m. And so somebody was trying to dry out some equipment. The Wi-Fi router made it through okay. But yeah, it was a lot of fun.
1: Boss said he was going back. What time did he stay to?
0: Well, he was there until after midnight when the ISS pass went by. So he was there till at least midnight.
1: Okay. What time did he operate down on Sunday?
0: Well, I'll tell you that I was out of there by 8 o'clock, but I know that Rodney and Greg showed up about 7:30, quarter to 8, and they were operating. I saw some things later in the afternoon where different people were working 15 meters for FT8, and they were making contact, so that was in the afternoon, so they must have been there for a good while. Uncomfortable, is it?
1: It's so hard and funny.
0: Well, I'm sure that helps you get out of the house, but I can see where it being hard would be a problem.
1: You
0: another pad to put underneath it. I have one under my office chairs pad so that it isn't so hard as well.
1: Okay. Because I sit in the hover room when I'm at home, this one isn't too hard to sit in for extended periods of time. But even my regular black wheelchair isn't as bad to sit in for a while. But that one, that's worse than sitting on a board.
0: How uncomfortable you want to be and how much you want to be active, I guess.
1: Yeah. Now, were you there when Paul tried to throw me out of the chair?
0: Well, I was probably at the location, but I wasn't in the vicinity that I got to see it, no.
1: John got to see it, and I think, can't remember who else was there. I don't think Todd was there, but John definitely was, and there was one other person. I don't remember who it was now. It might have been, the Hawaiian guy.
0: Navin. His name is Navin.
1: Couldn't quite remember how it was pronounced.
0: How are you doing?
1: Hey, Ryan, it's Scan 4. What would you like?
2: I'm doing all right for a Monday morning after field day.
0: Amen to that, brother.
2: Sounds like y'all had a little bit of an adventure, too. That little storm that come through Saturday afternoon late was interesting.
0: Well, we know what happened to the Franklin County group. You know what happened to South Wake. So what happened to you guys?
2: I didn't hear what happened to Franklin County, but I was just hearing you say what happened to yours. We lost one awning and tent for the CW setup, which ended up going through an antenna and taking out their vertical antenna. They got back on the air with the infant half wave or something and moving it into the other CW tent. And it destroyed the awning on my camp trailer on the one end, even though I had it tied out. So I think that was the biggest adventure we had. Other than that, the whole weekend went pretty well.
0: Well, Franklin County took a lightning strike. They blew up a lot of their electronics. Didn't hear about any radios, but lost their Ubiquiti Wi-Fi stuff, several other things. I called John when he sent the text talking about getting a direct hit.
2: Well, that's certainly too bad. I must have missed that text or something. I didn't see that, hadn't heard that. It was kind of an interesting storm. It came in and the rain started. The lightning was kind of there around in the area. And it wasn't really too windy. And then all of a sudden we had wind for only about, I don't know, 10 or 15 minutes. And then the wind went away and it kept raining for a while. And yeah, so nothing too terrible. It was a little bit of a challenge to get my awning on my camp trailer back in a condition that I could get it home. But managed to do that, and so I get the parts up today.
0: So in other words, it was field day as normal.
2: I would say so, pretty much. But felt like it was a rather successful field day. We had lots and lots of visitors through. We had new people sitting down at the digital station running digital stuff. We stayed steady busy all the time. We even had a couple of new people who stayed through the night. Just, I guess they were having so much fun. So it went really well otherwise.
0: And I don't know about you, but I'm a fair-haired northern boy, and I picked up a sunburn.
2: Yeah, I picked up a little bit of one on my arms, and not as much on the back of my neck and stuff this year, but it doesn't take much for me to pick up a little bit of a sunburn.
0: See, Luke, this is what you missed.

0: who didn't gather. Luke visited the Southwake group for the setup stuff, so got to meet him and his YO. It was good to meet him. KK4BK.
1: Good morning all, KK4LLF.
2: Good morning.
3: Apparently I missed the excitement. I stopped by Franklin County for a while, but left before the storm came.
2: Well, they must have recovered pretty well and got back on the air, because I talked to John on Sunday morning for a minute and they were operating, so...
3: Like they had spare equipment lying around. Not much, but as far as electrical, I'm not sure what they would have done for Wi-Fi, though. That I don't know if they had spare ubiquity stuff hanging around. But yeah, direct lightning hit is kind of crazy to experience.

year around field day, varying different things, but sometimes like Wi-Fi, you don't bring as much backup equipment.

have many antennas as we throw in trees and different things. It's always amazing to me. We don't have more of a problem with that. And a lot of times, lightning protection isn't a super high priority. I'm not sure if any of our equipment had a poly

0: after a long weekend at field day. Monday feels like it should just be the start of another weekend and not the start of the work week.
1: Yes, yes, yes, yes.
2: Agreed, WB4SMS. Good morning, guys.
0: Good morning, Steve. N7RYN.
3: Good morning, Steve. 84LOM.

sure if you're getting an early start, Steve, or if I got a late start this morning. I'm a little bit early today. Okay. Because I know I'm not where I usually am when you call in, so I knew it had to be one or the other. Either was possible.

0: Southwake field day. How was it for you?
1: It was really good. Had a great time, good folks, good food, good camaraderie, and we actually got to play some good radio. Doing that last year because last year I was up at Franklin County's field day and 2 o'clock in the morning they're like, 6 meters is still open, so we're still going.
0: Yeah, that's awesome, 2 years in a row. I didn't do field day last year, so I didn't get to see that last year. It's been a long time since I've seen 6 meters open on field day and even into the night like that.
1: Yeah, I think I operated a phone on 10 meters and 80 meters, and I got a handful of contacts on both, so I was pleased. Softwares together so you could see other people where they were talking to, and that was kind of cool.
0: You guys were using N1MM?
1: No, the N3 FJP.

0: I like the N3FJP, but our group has used N1MM. And for the digital station, we didn't even actually tie into that. We just used the native WSJTX logging. And then I hadn't seen it or used it much before, but we used Grid Tracker. So I think I'm going to have to load Grid Tracker at home and kind of get a little more familiar with it. It was a neat program, kind of showing propagation and which bands of the activity for FT8 and stuff was going on for. So seems like a good tool.
1: Yes, it is a very good tool. I use that when I play FT8, and I enjoy it.

0: couple newer hams, people I'd never met before, which was great to see.
1: We had some visitors, but not as many as I expected.

0: Yeah, I bailed out about 9:30 on Saturday morning. My pack was done, so I went home. But we had Saturday evening, we had a Cary Fire Department guy show up because he saw our flyer on Facebook and wanted to come check it out. So he stayed for about an hour. That was pretty cool talking to him.
1: Good morning, NW3U.
2: Yep, how are you?
1: Sorry about that, Ron, I covered you. Yeah, good morning, NW3U.
2: Just had to get my beauty sleep. Lord knows I was lacking. Anyway, hope y'all are doing well. Hope y'all got plenty of rain yesterday.
0: Less than 0.1 inch at my house yesterday.
1: Not a drop here.
2: Barely anything at my house. Good morning to Dave, too.
3: Well, that's unfortunate. I guess y'all got us the other day. I got 1.56, I think it was.
2: It's like you have a new weather station that tells you that kind of information.
3: Oh, and I figured out my lightning detector why it wasn't working. I got that working last night, so that was operator error. Imagine that.
2: Well, sounds like that was a couple of days too late.
3: Yeah, it was. But picked it up and set it up, and it caught 22 yesterday afternoon.

0: WRJ.
1: There's a man we don't hear often. Morning, Tim.
2: Good morning, Tim.
1: KQ4LTD, good morning, fellas.
0: I'm following through with you guys this morning. Good morning.
1: Yep. Hey, good morning, Billy. Fellas, I'm just listening. Y'all pick it up. I'm just hanging out. I'm sleep driving to work. I'm on autopilot waiting for Friday. I went to bed 2 minutes after 6 last night. Lost an hour that we shouldn't have waited for, so we know now.

Chilliwack, Quebec 4, Mike Uniform Golf, mobile. Well, good morning. Come on in. I'm just driving to the work truck. I woke up late, so the other guy took the work truck, and so now I'm driving my happy butt to Greenville, so here we are.

0: came out last year, and I could tell you that the antenna layout situation was much different this year, and much more simplified, and much less interference. It was we had a really good weekend.
1: That's awesome. We had a bunch of different antennas, and we had a couple guys that had some interference, but they relocated an antenna Sunday morning, and all the interference went away. So we did okay, too.

That's good. Yeah, we actually was noted how it was laid out from this year, and we'll try to repeat it next year as long as we're able to go back to the same location.

0: So this is a dumb question here. You guys are talking about the 210. I know that tower's on the W4RA or WRAL tower. Do you guys have to bid where those antennas are every year, or is it easier than that?
1: No. And we're talking about field day, but for repeater sites, unless something unusual happens, they usually stay where they are. It's a lot of cost if you were going to have to move to have a tower climber and to take down and put up at another location.
0: Gotcha. No problem. Well, what was your what's your repeater for field site?
1: We just used our local repeater. We were talking about the antennas that we set up for the HF operation at the site.
0: Good deal. I need to go to your guys' field day. And, because I went to the field day with Rick Steed when he had his at the barn. I was at that one. And that was my first time really doing any event type thing in ham radio. I had my general ticket for a while, but never really went to a meeting, never really went to, you know, just so busy, but never went to anything. That was my first field day, and I got kind of hooked, so I need to start making appearances again.
1: And remind me where you live again?
0: My QTH is in Sanford, right off old US-1.
2: Well, guys, it was good to hear everybody on the air today. Good chatting. I'm just pulling into the parking spot. Hope you all have a great day. N7RYN.
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0: Hey, Brian, how did your FL-Digi experience work out?
1: It was crappy, John. It didn't work out at all. I ended up switching to voice.
0: You know, in previous years, that's been our experience. Obviously, once FT8 come out, a lot of the other modes just went away.
1: I figured they'd be right there on calling frequency, but they weren't. And I searched around for a while, and then I kind of just said, okay, I'm switching over to voice. And I'm on a call, so I'm just sitting in the back listening. KK4BK.
2: Hey, John, did y'all set up in the same spot you did last year?
0: Yes, sir. Yep, we were in the same spot, right off of 401.
2: You know, it's almost crazy. I was going to reach out to you on Friday because I had it saved in my calendar from the last time we talked. And ended up getting called down to South Carolina this weekend, so I missed all of it.
0: Well, that's unfortunate, but at least you weren't out there when the storm came through and we sat idle for a while. That'd have been, although we had good conversation, especially after the lightning strike, everybody was, let's say, very awake and alert.
2: I got all weekend was power outages at the house. I think it went out four times, once on Saturday and then three times yesterday.

0: Now, Steve, what were you doing? Were you running voice?
1: Yeah, I ran voice from my 480 in the truck, my hamstick. I played on 10, I played on 80.
0: Well, good deal. Yep. 10, I think, was up and down. We did some 15 as well.
1: Yeah, we had a high school kid that had his license come out, and he ended up getting Hawaii on 15 during the day.
0: Oh, that's pretty awesome. Yeah, Jim's daughter came out and made a few contacts yesterday. I think she did 4 or 5. They got out later in the day. It was almost time to wrap up. I think he got out there a little after 1.

0: 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I can't imagine what my logbook is going to look like in QRZ.
1: I can't remember whose call we used for the GOTA station.

0: I'm pulling up in the yard. It was good talking to you guys this morning. JQ4WRJ. Have a great day.
1: All right, Tim. Have a great one, man. Good to hear you this morning, buddy. Have a great day. KB4OI.
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1: 73, KQ4 LTD. John, did y'all, I've been in and out of the shop. Did you have an antenna take a strike or what? No? No, we don't know exactly how it came in. This is very interesting. Because of the two different pieces and how they were connected. So it was a monitor and a networking router. I bet they got the blood pumping there. Oh yeah, absolutely it did. Everybody was, what was very interesting is during the storm, there was no strike, not even near that bad. This was as it was moving out, the tail end of it, and it just one of the guys that, I think it's gone now, I think we'll go ahead and, these were the CW guys, that said, we'll go ahead and hook up, and I said, yeah, why don't you hold that piece of coax about 3 inches from the radio and watch the spark come across. Less than 3 minutes later, that's when it happened.
3: Holy cow. Well, order mercy. Well, at least nobody, thank God nobody got hurt.
1: Well, that's the key. Nobody got hurt, so pieces of equipment can be replaced. One of them was an old VGA monitor anyway, so, you know, what the heck, it was something that we had, so it'll just go to the trash pile.

And I'm riding to work with my push water light on. It went off when I left the house, and it was, well, it came on when we came back from the airport yesterday, and it was off this morning until I got into town. So, cruising to Zebulon to get into the gas station.

0: stay the whole 24?
1: I did not. My back got to hurting real bad, so I bailed about 9:30 yesterday morning. Lasted longer than Brian. I came out for breakfast and Brian's truck and trailer were gone.

0: I didn't stay Friday night, but I got there Saturday morning at 8:15, and I didn't leave until I left yesterday afternoon at, I don't know, it was right about 3 o'clock, I think.
1: I had intentions of staying until field day was over, but my back said, nope, you need to go hit the foam roller. And that is now on my list for next year. Put the foam roller in the truck.

0: last field days, but yeah, just 77 years old.
1: Nope.
0: Davey needs his bed.
2: We appreciate the time you spent at the site, Dave. WB4SMS.
0: Yeah, well, I'm glad to be there, too. I hope next year maybe I can be a little more active. It's kind of helped out a little bit, but still kind of a little bit felt like a fifth wheel out there sometimes.

0: And don't forget, Wednesday morning, the kickoff of 13 colonies.
1: We talked about that this weekend. We weren't sure what kickoff day was because we heard a couple one-by-one stations out there yesterday.
2: But you check my note. They've got the special event station going for the World Cup Series, and those are one-by-ones across the states, and there's a couple stations down in Mexico. Can't remember, and a couple stations up in Canada too. They're doing a special event for the World Cup.

the exact time, but I can send it out in the post in the group chat. I think it's 8, but it might be 10. I can't remember.

folks, diesel just dropped down to $3.95. 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Fill it up, man. Fill it up. I didn't drive that one today. I'm driving the Toyota. And I gotta go to Norfolk tomorrow. So we're gonna drive this. It's much more comfortable for Mama.

0: Yep, Mama's got to be comfortable on a road trip. 2008 truck is the most comfortable ride in the fleet. All right, let me get this push water. We'll catch you guys in a minute. KB4OI.
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0: Oh, good morning, Camille. KB4OI.

0: Yeah, I'm back, fellas, but I got to make a phone call, so I'm going to go ahead and let you guys go. And good to hear y'all this morning. Glad the weekend is over so I can get back to some normal sleep. 73, KB4LI.
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0: Have a good day, Camille.

0: I'm going to head over to 40 meters to see what's happening with Gordon Cobb net this morning. They didn't run the net yesterday. Too much traffic on the 40 meters. They tried to run it, but they only did about 20 minutes and they had to fold up. Just too much traffic. But we're going to check in with them this morning. Everybody have a good ride on into the ORK or whatever you're doing today, and going to catch in you with the tomorrow NW3U.
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3: Take care, Dave, KQ4OVT. It was nice to meet you on Saturday.
0: Yeah, same here. Very nice.

0: say that again? I missed it. WP4SMS.
1: Hey, Steve. I was asking what clubs did you guys go to for field day this weekend?
0: I operated with the Southway Club there at right on Main Street in Fuquay in a parking lot.
2: Yep, same here. KQ4OVG.
1: Yeah, I ended up going to Franklin County on Sunday. I had a terrible migraine all day Saturday. I just camped out of the house and tried to sleep it off.
0: Yeah, once those migraines set in, it's hard to get rid of them.
1: Yeah, I've had a few this year. I think it's just the weather and the heat and, you know, going from like really dry, hot air.
2: I wish I had stayed longer, but I had somewhere else to go, so I couldn't stay.
1: Camille jumped on the HF radio as soon as she got to Franklin County and was making contacts, but she only had about an hour, and there were so many duplicate stations out there that the pickings were slim.
0: Yeah, I ran 10 meters Saturday afternoon. And then after it got dark, I switched over to 80 meters and ran that through the evening. Grabbed a couple hours of sleep and then got up Sunday morning, and I played more on 80 for a little bit until it went away. And then I ended up closing shop at 9:30. My back just hurt really bad, so I ended up going home.
1: I saw one guy at RARS on the Discord, and he was in the back of his car working satellites.
0: One of our guys was doing satellites, and that was pretty cool.

0: she's already starting to study now again for her technician's license. We're waiting for July 1st so we get a new question bank for technicians so she can get busy. She asked me what I wanted for my birthday this year, and I told her to get her technician's license. It would be nice.
1: There you go. That's a good Christmas present, or birthday present.
0: Anyway, she said good morning this morning, and John responded back. She was like grinning ear to ear, and when she said 73... I didn't hear you.
1: Yeah, who is Camille? Your daughter?
0: Yeah, it's my daughter.
1: Oh, that's very cool. My wife seems to show a little interest in the radios. At least she wasn't 100% like bored. She just didn't sit with me over there in one of the tents.
0: My wife's working on hers too, so I went to a couple of concerts with her last fall, and the deal was I would go, struggle through it, and then she'd have to get her license. So she's getting ready to start studying too, flashcards, the whole shebang, and my daughter, she's very competitive, so I think we'll have a good result this time around versus last summer.
1: Yeah, and get the whole family in there.
0: Yeah, definitely. But I just got back to the house, guys. I got to run. My wife's got a colonoscopy today, so I'm going to be her chauffeur today. KQ4QWX73, have a good day, guys.
1: 73 Jam, I'm pulling in a parking lot myself, so... See you later, guys. WB4 SMS. Take care, guys. KQ4 OVC.

shotgun was Wayne out there, but it had a lot of snap, crackle, pop with you. UFO mobile, you had a lot of snap, crackle, pop coming in there with you. But I caught you that time, John. You must be quite a ways away from the repeater, because you're just barely making it in there. Roger on the Wake Forest there. Well, it's just a little snap, crackle, popping. I mean, I can still read you, but it's not like you usually are. But yeah, you said you are mobile. Didn't you say you have one of those through glass antennas or something like that? If you got a loose connection or what there, John, but I would thought you to be making the end of the repeater a little bit better. Then again, it might be the noise might be in my radio too. Who knows? Yeah, you're breaking up right there. Must be right on the fringe. Waiting on you, man. We'll be sitting around here waiting on you. KQ4CAB. Good to hear you, John.

0: was 100% better that time, man.
1: Yeah, I can't see the buttons on the radio, but...

0: going okay. Field day's over. Happy about that. Now our trip is over, and so maybe I'll make it down to the next day before LZ tailgating ham fest.
1: Well, the next thing is Cary in a couple weeks, the Cary Ham Fest, and then OZ isn't until the following month.
0: Oh, yeah, that's right. It's not going to be till August. I'll have to, I don't know if I'm going to make it down to Cary or not. We'll see. Let's see. Huntsville might be interesting if I could get out there.
1: Anyway, let's see if we wake up Donald. Donald, wake up.

0: Mark, are you there?
1: Donald's probably getting his little rubby-dub-dub.
0: That's true, too.
2: Is this a bunch of old geezers on here? This is K2OLT, listening.
0: Colt, how you been?
2: Hey, John, and the other fellow. I just turned my rig on, I'm not sure who the other one is. Everything's fine, it's not too hot this morning.
0: That's not too bad. It will be later in the week, though.
2: That's right. I worked on my antenna and worked in the yard because I know I'm going to have to stay indoors on Wednesday and Thursday, I think, they said.
0: Yeah, it's going to be a little warm, but he doesn't bother me much. It's just everybody else around me that bothers.
2: Well, geezers, we're going to be complaining, that's for sure.
0: Yeah, I know. And, well, you know, Donald running the net, he's usually late.
3: Good afternoon, this is Stephen, November Yankee 4, November Charlie, and I've listened, I've heard your voice, but I've usually not been in a position to answer, so hello, how are you today?
2: Hot, but not too bad. Can you give your call again? I think I got the New York City at the end, I didn't get the rest.
3: Actually, it's November Yankee 4, November Charlie. I left New York for North Carolina, so New York for North Carolina.
0: By my call, you can tell where I came from.
2: November Yankee 4, November Charlie.
3: QSL.
2: Great, thanks very much. This is called K2OLT, Oscar Lima Tango. And, what is your name?
3: My name is Stephen, Sierra Tango, Echo, Papa Hotel, Echo, November.
2: Great, okay, it's nice to meet you. Got you on the log here. I'll stand by and see if Don comes in here. K2OLT.

0: McDonald. Wake up. WDB4UFO. Hey, if that's you, turn your mic gain up a little bit.
1: Don's recovering from field day.
0: He just does that.
2: I'm making an air, it's almost up back. KQ4 is it on the side. 7-3's everybody.
3: John, he was on this morning.
0: I figures.
3: He had a nasty hump, so whatever he plugs into is causing a problem.
0: And yesterday he sounded good after I got all his stuff over to him.
3: I don't know if he's got his chairs plugged in, that light plugged in, and it's giving him all that hump.
0: And maybe it's one of those two. Who knows?
2: He's got a fish aquarium and a refrigerator in there, too. Or he used to. I don't know if he still does or not. KQ4CAB.
3: Hey, Jay, how you doing, Art? Thank you, H.I.
2: Hey, Art, what's going on, man? Haven't heard you for a while. How you been getting along?
3: Doing along great. Well, I don't spend too much time on here. I heard John, just happened to turn it on, heard John calling, what's his name, and like I said, he was on early this morning.

0: Yeah, I think he's got a nurse that comes in and gives him a little rub down about every other day. I think this is probably one of his days to get it. He's usually a little bit late there. But, yeah, she makes him smell better anyway.
1: Now he gets his balls polished.
0: Yeah.

0: play field day anywhere, Art?
1: Jay, I haven't done field day since 07. And the last time I did the field day, it was in the EOC. I look at it this way. You're going to operate field day. Go operate on the comfort, comfort air conditioning. The heck with that, the outside working all mosquitoes.
0: Yeah, I agree with you there. I do. I know last year it's pretty warm outside, and but we had a big rain last year too, man. I won't forget that. I didn't play anywhere this year. I was working.
1: I gave up on it because, it began like up north. It became, I'm sorry, I donated my antenna to the wrong club. They started to get rid of the old people up there, and I told, then they had me train the gals, and the gals were better than the girls, and they got mad at the girls, and I told the girls right in front of all of them, you're better operators than any of the guys.
2: Hello, Art. This is Stephen, NY4NC. I was out at Morris Pond again this year. We had a little excitement. Had a thunderstorm come over and had a near lightning hit. And when it hit, it was almost a simultaneous flash boom. And heard a pop in the corner. And took out the monitor and an edge router. Really kind of put a crimp in getting back into operation for a little bit there, trying to figure out and diagnose and fix equipment. But it didn't take out any of the radios, thankfully.
1: That's another reason, Stephen, I don't bother with it because of the storms. Let's just say, lightning and myself don't get along good.
2: I fully agree with you there. It could have been much worse. We were using my Starlink Mini to provide internet for the site, which didn't have a service otherwise, and it was hooked into the edge router that blew up, or that quit when that hit. So I'm just thankful my Starlink Mini didn't get destroyed also.
1: Well, I'm going to say something, David. It was probably somebody that used to be a member of the club passed away, giving that certain person a warning.
2: Well, I don't know, but anyways, we got back and going. Had some young people out there. And I'll tell you what, I was impressed with the young people.

0: dad on the get on the air station with his dad. His dad was licensed. The kid wasn't, but I think he made about 40 contacts on that radio.
1: Probably somebody hit something. Yeah, I used to operate with one club, and then I do about 100, 100 and a quarter, and I do that one day, and I come back Sunday morning, make another 50, and call it quits.
0: Okay, well, at least this year is the first time I actually got them to agree to let me send some radiograms via voice, so we could get the bonus points for that. So that was good. Otherwise, it used to be they would send them all out digital. So this time we actually fed them through the national traffic system, which reminds me I need to make a telephone call and relay a message I copied last night to be delivered.
1: Okay, go to UHI on the side.
0: Okay, good hearing you, Art. I'll talk to you later. And this is November Yankee 4, November Charlie, also on the side.

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1: Absolutely clear channel, whatever radio you're using, Bob. That sounds perfect.
0: Yeah, this is a little HT, the Yaesu one. I figured this one would make it to 521. I did try using my other radio, trying to get into 66, no joy. 88, no joy. And 147, whatever it is, doesn't make it. So anyway, my thoughts and my test were, if we were to have a power outage or whatever, I could easily get into this with HT.
1: Oh yeah, you are clear channel into the thing. 147, 270 I thought was up on one of those towers, the three towers, and it's up in the air, no?
0: That may be. I'll go over there and give you a call. This is N4GEV, QSY to 147.27.
1: All right, let's see if I can find it. K4HEW, QSY.

0: K-E-4-R-U-F in 4-G-E-B. Good afternoon, Hargrove.
1: Yep, what are you doing? K-E-4-R-U-F. Remind me what your name is?
0: Yeah, the name here is Bob. Bravo, Oscar, Bravo. Bob. And I'm in Clayton. I was the one who was doing the test with Joe just a minute ago.
1: Well, yeah, man, I thought I recognized your call sign. You doing all right?
0: Yeah, doing well, and thankful to be on the cold side of the door.
1: Never heard that term used before, the cold side of the door.
0: Yeah, that's one of those expressions that can be used two ways. During the summer, to be on the cold side of the door, and then during those cold winter days when we have them, you're on the warm side of the door.
1: I guess that must be a northern thing, Bob, but anyway, it works for me as well, and I am definitely on the cold side of the door today.
0: Yeah, I actually picked that up in North Carolina somewhere. Before I lived here, I lived in, actually born in West Virginia, but most of my growing up years were in Florida, in the Central Florida area, and moved here back in 1995.
1: Wow, I did not realize that was a West by God, Virginia slang, and picked it up in North Carolina. You never know these days. And, what part of Florida are you from, Bob?
0: Yeah, I grew up in Melbourne, Florida. Melbourne is just south of the Kennedy Space Center, and if you will, due east from Orlando, and the home of the Magic Kingdom, or some people would jokingly call it the Tragic Kingdom, if you've ever waded through those lines. Hi, hi.
1: Well, yeah, I've been there and done that many, many times, and since the early 90s here, but it's become a regular stop for my family, at least twice a year for me and my wife and daughter, and then the youngest daughter has season tickets, year-round tickets, and she goes at least 10 times a year.
0: Wow, that's a lot. Back when we lived in Melbourne, it was roughly an hour from our doorstep to when you were standing in front of Cinderella's castle, so we got something called a three-season salute, and basically the three slowest times of the year, we could go as often as we wanted, and we went a whole bunch of times. Here's a little bit of trivia for you. When they first opened the facility there in Orlando, I was in high school, and the band and the chorus were invited to be a part of the opening ceremonies, so I was over there for that, and my sister, who was in the University of Florida at the time in the band program, she was there too, so I got a certificate. I didn't get the T-shirt, though.
1: Wow, so I guess, were you in the chorus and your sister was in the chorus or the band? And if you were, did y'all sing, and what instruments did you play if you did?
0: Well, my ride over there was on the invited Melbourne High School's choir, or chorus, if you will, to come over. So that's how I got over there. I was also in the band in high school, and I played trumpet. And my sister, she was in the band. She was actually a music major at University of Florida, and she played clarinet. Over.
1: Yeah, wow. Yeah, my youngest daughter played... She started out on clarinet in the high school, the band, and then she advanced to the bass clarinet, and then my oldest daughter did not play anything, but my wife, actually, when she went to high school in Virginia, she played with the marching band, and my youngest daughter also was in the marching band, and she played the clarinet, and she gave the youngest daughter the clarinet when she played that during high school, and now my grandson is in the band at junior high, and he plays the same clarinet.
0: Well, that's really neat. Yeah, it's amazing. My son took up the trumpet when he was in high school, and he didn't use mine because that had long since found another home, but he enjoyed that. I have lots of pleasant memories of high school band and junior high band, but one of them that wasn't so pleasant is when they had summer camp. So imagine the Florida heat, 95 and 95. It was 95 and high humidity. Standing out in the parking lot, it was probably closer to 100, and going through the marching routines during the summertime leading up to football season. And that's as hot as I've ever been, over.
1: Yeah, I'm quite aware of that, so I am. Which I grew up at Lewis Creek at Campbell, and when I was there, it was called Campbell College, but now it's Campbell University, and, you know, Campbell College was the first college back in the day in the late 60s and 70s to have basketball camp, and then it kind of went from basketball camp to golf camp, baseball camp, cheerleading camp, and then they had also band camp that came in middle of August, and they would practice in a field right beside my mother's house. And I tell you what, they drilled them, and they were very proficient, and they stood out there in the hot sun, and it wasn't too much of a rarity to see somebody pass out from the heat on the field going through that routine.
0: Oh, yeah, I remember that. Never passed out, but I tell you, we drank lots of water, and we did have breaks along the way. But like I said, it was a lot of fun, and Melbourne's band at the time always got superior ratings, which was the highest. So I've got a bunch of medals from that, both for the band as well as the stage band, which was like a jazz band, and also for some trios that we actually did with the trumpets. Like I said, it was a lot of fun, and I learned how to read music, and that has definitely come in handy through the years.
1: I remember this one time at band camp, KN4WJL, my wife and my kids as well. Anyway, good to hear you, Bob. I'm a get out. You got a great signal here on the SWAT repeater. I think it's up, 1,800 feet is the antenna, and the output on this repeater is probably 25 or 50 watts, I would imagine. It's a pretty good wide coverage repeater here. But anyway, have a great day, and enjoy your day, and I'm going to enjoy my evening. KE4RUN.
0: Okay, very good, Hargrove. We had another station that jumped in there with some of his band stories, sort of doubled with you. Whoever that station is, go ahead. This is Bob, N4GEB.
2: Hey, Bob, sorry about that, Hargrove. Man, you were quick on the key. I was trying to be faster than you. I was just reciting, you know, I forget what skit it was. I think Saturday Night Live when they said, I remember this one time at band camp, and it went off into a whole other sexual thing. But I never had the privilege of band camp, or band, for that matter. My wife did. And, in fact, one of the bandmates with my wife was, he became a very famous rock and roll drummer.
0: Yeah, we had one of those, too. I still remember his name for whatever reason. His name was Steve Mello, and he went on after high school and did drumming professionally. And I remember in our jazz band, he was allowed a little bit of a solo during one of the concerts, which was supposed to be about 2 minutes in length. Well, after about 10 minutes, finally the conductor tried to shut it down, but he was so into his drumming, he didn't even notice. So, so the band director sat down, and another 10 minutes later, he came there. I think he actually walked over and tapped him on the shoulder. Oh, yeah, there is other people here.
2: Well, Tommy never finished high school. He dropped out, I think, in his sophomore year because he and his fellow bandmates had gone off to form this little band called the Motley Crue. And, the rest is history with Tommy Lee Bass.
0: Oh, yeah. assuming he had some fiscal responsibility as far as saving some of that money. I imagine he did okay.
2: Yeah, I think he did. He was doing okay there in high school. My goodness, that kid, you know, they started playing some of the major clubs when they were sophomores, which was, you know, amazing because at their age, getting into the Whiskey A Go-Go and the Troubadour and headlining, that was huge. And, of course, they went off to do huge tours. And I was teasing my wife. She actually dated him in her freshman year, and I tease her all the time. I said, just say, baby, you know, you could have married him instead of me.
0: Well, to quote a line out of Star Wars, you chose well, or she chose well.
2: Yeah, I always remind her of that, too. when they released that movie with him and Pam, I brought it home and showed it to her. I said, hey, look, that could have been you in that movie.
0: Yeah. You know, I understand the allure of some of that stuff, but I wouldn't wish that style of life on anybody. Even the people who start out pretty much straight and narrow, there is so much temptation and just all kinds of, I'll just say, less than desirable influences that are just vying for a spot.
2: Well, I've been in the industry for a few decades, and I've worked with some small names and some big names. Still know a few guys that are out there on the road, and I've lost a few. You know, it's taken their toll. It's not for the faint of heart, whether you're on the production side or on the artist side. It's a brutal, brutal lifestyle, straight or unstraight or however you want to address it. It's

0: after you ever get down on 40 and check in with Joe, Andy.
1: You talk about on the RV service net or just in general?
0: RV service.
1: I have checked in there on the morning. I don't really have anything RV-wise, but that's a real friendly group there, and like they say, you don't have to be an RV owner to join in. Like I said, really nice group of people.
0: Yeah, no doubt. I do not have an RV as well, but that's where I know Joe from, is down on the RV net there on 40 meters, and I think he's over in Apex, and I think we're doing ground wave over on 40, and then he's got good signal, good audio on HF, and, which I'm sure he runs an amplifier, but I've never asked him.
1: Actually, Joe does not have an amp hooked up. He just got an SB200 that he's in the process of getting that ready to put on the air. But he's got an IC7300, the People's Radio, Hi-Hi, and a MFED half-wave antenna. But what he has, it really, really gives him a good signal is twofold. First off, he's got a great radio voice. And second off, where he's located in that RV park right across from where the TV towers are is one of the highest points in the county. And it's got a great takeoff angle. And people ask him all the time, you know, what kind of power he's running, but he's just running 100 watts.
0: Oh, yeah, awesome. I didn't know if he ran an amp or not, but, you know, usually he's, you know, 30, 40 over easy any time of the day that I hear him. And I'm also on the second highest elevation in Harnett County, which the highest elevation in Harnett County is over near the Spring Lake area. But when the trees... When we didn't have much trees across the road from my QTH here, I could see the red lights on the tower on a clear night here in Coates and see them through the trees and all. And you have to get in certain spots to see them now, but they're quite visible as well. But yeah, I enjoy 40, and I actually enjoy all the HF bands.
1: Yeah, same here. I'd say I spend 90% of my time on 40 and 20. One of the things I've really gotten into is parks on the air. I've only done a couple of activations, but I enjoy hunting them. I think I've got 1,000, almost 1,200 unique parks. Not that I spend hours and hours every day. It's just when I get on, I'll scan along and look for folks. And I also use it to polish up my CW skills. I'm trying to get to the point where I can copy more in my head and not have to write everything down over.
0: Oh, yeah. Which I have at CW op for 20 years. I worked QRP 3 watts or 3 to 1 watts on QRP first 20 years. And I worked the world and all. And, which I have my antenna for HF now. I just had the one antenna. It's a horizontal L configuration. It's 148 feet long, and one is due east, and the other one's to the northwest. And that's up about 30 feet. And, usually get good propagation on it, on 20 as well. And I actually went to field day. I made two contacts on field day this year, and that was it. And, I think the Jaws group, most of them guys were working the FT8, but they made some real good contacts on FT8. And I did work a Hawaiian station on 15 when I got home Sunday morning, King Hotel 7 Kilowatt, and I've worked him over the years as well, but he had pretty good signal coming out of one of the islands. He was not on the big island, but he was on one of the smaller islands in Hawaii.
1: That's great.

0: Yeah, I like QRP as well, especially for like POD activations and stuff. You can get a small radio, a battery, an antenna, everything in one small bag. Let's see, I've got a K1, which is 5 watts. I've also got a CTF1, which is 5 watts CW only, and a QMX. I built the QMX and the CFT1 first half of this year, or actually first quarter of this year, and enjoyed that. The CFT1 was a joy to build. The QMX had tons and tons of surface mount, which you didn't have to install any of that, but it was very, very close to a lot of the components you did. It would be really easy to get the iron against that. Plus, there was a bunch of toroids, and the wire on the toroids is about like a strand of hair. It's just, you know, trying to strip that insulation off and the assembly. I would never do it again. Let's just put it that way. And for GEB.
1: Hey, Paul, you with? Yeah, real good, Bob. And, I've got a couple QRP radios. I've got a couple rock mics I put together. God, that's been 15 or 16 years ago. I have a Mighty Fine Junk QRP radios. I've got a Century 21 and a Century 22, which I love those radios. And, I'm pretty much now 20% CW and 80% voice, but it is what it is. But anyway, I'm going to stand by, Bob. Maybe your station will come back in there, and I'll let you pick it up with him. Keith, how are you with?
0: Well, there must be a long line of Starbucks. Hargrove, I enjoyed talking to you. You take care there, and yeah, I love Tintec. I think they make arguably some of the best all-time CW rigs out there. And I would put the Elecraft stuff right up next to it. But as far as full break-in CW, they're hard to beat. Plus an American company like Tintec, you know, it's kind of neat that something is still built in the U.S. Anyway, 73s and 4 GEB.
1: At later, Bob, 73.

0: 喂。
1: Nope, everything's still the same. I just picked up the mic and called out.

0: it was making a noise like if the clutch was turned off whenever he keyed up. And I had my my little handy talkie with me, and it wasn't keying the repeater. I didn't try reverse on it to see if it was transmitting anything on the if it was transmitting anything at all. But yeah, it was making that noise, and the repeater didn't get keyed. Sounds good now. He's back on the handheld mic. I left it that way when I went over earlier. I said I would come back and look at it later on tonight, but it just magically started working.
1: The only thing I could think of is because my

0: Well, good evening, folks. Calling the Southwick Amateur Radio Club, 2 meter rag 2 net. 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This net is held nightly at 7:30 p.m. on the K4ITL 145.21 repeater, which does require a tone of 82.5 hertz and a negative offset. The purpose of this net is to foster friendship among amateurs and to encourage 2 meter activity in Wake and all the surrounding counties. All amateur radio operators with a valid FCC license are invited to check in and encouraged to do so. This is an informal but directed net that could become formal when the need should arise. My name is Richard, and my call is KR4LH, and I'm in the southeast part of Apex. I'm going to stand by now for any emergency or priority traffic. If there is any, call KR4LH. Hearing nothing but crickets there. How about announcements of interest to Southwick ARC or the ham community in general? If you have an announcement, call KR4LH. All right, Net Control will just remind SWARC members that we have our monthly meeting on July 1st at 6 p.m. for the dinner and 7 p.m. for the program. I think the program is going to be kind of a recap of Field Day and look at programs that are kind of planned for the future and to get other topics that might be of interest. So you can go. There is a sign-up genius that was sent out, so if you're coming to eat and bringing food, go ahead and use that. And we look forward to seeing folks at either 6 or 7 on Wednesday the 1st. All right, let's go to the rag 2 portion of the net, and we'll start with mobile, portable, or short-time stations. 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
0: What I got. I got KK4QDZ was in and out, and KR4 November Juliet in and out. I had KM4IJK and KQ4 Oscar Victor Tango. So, if there are any corrections needed, we'll go ahead and start with CD KM4IJK. How are you doing this evening?
3: I just did flip on the radio. We've got one of those tiny little, almost looks like the cartoons in the 1980 thunderstorms come over, and it's pouring over here, and I'm on an HD, so I don't know if you can hear me, but I wanted to say to everybody, I hope they have a good week, and real good to hear you, sir. KM4IJK, back to net.
0: Well, you did have a little scratch there, but I heard you clearly. I'm glad you're getting some rain. I need it here, as does everyone. But you have a good week, and we'll talk to you again soon. All right, KQ4 Oscar Victor Tango, are you in or out? Or are you with us? Well, I'm going to take it he was in and out. All right, let's open this up to Southwick members. If you're a Southwick member and you'd like to check into the Monday evening 2-meter rag 2 net, call KR4LH.
4: AR4LH, this is KQ4ICK Mobile. Not a member, but wanted to do a last-second check-in here. I just got in the vehicle, so just check it in before you get to your members. I'll be in and out, heading over to the grocery store. Good evening to you there, my friend.
5: All right, Gary, thank you for stopping by. All right, again, Southwake members, if you'd like to check in, call now.
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6: AR4LH in the group. This is WA3JJG, even Richard, everybody's in it. I trust everybody's doing well. I'm sitting around here doing the same thing I do every day, which is almost

martyrdoms of Paul and Peter. Peter by execution and Paul by beheading. And I'd like somebody to explain to my pea brain what's the difference between execution and beheading. I thought the end results is the same. Anyway, on this day in when? 1978, I can't believe it's been that long ago. Holy cow. Hogan's Heroes, Bob Crean, was found murdered in his apartment. He was bludgeoned to death with an electrical cord tied around his neck. Blood matched Crane's friend Jerry Henry Carpenter's rental car. DNA testing wasn't available back then. That was 1968. Anyway, the lack of evidence, Carpenter was not tried for the murder until 1994, when new evidence arose. Photographs of Carpenter's rental car showed what appeared to be brain matter. Carpenter was acquitted and maintained his innocence until his death. That's a dead giveaway. Somebody hit you in the head hard, real hard with brain matter on your car, mother goose. Anyway, during the Watergate, on this day in 1973, during the Watergate hearings, Republican Senator Howard Baker asked, quote, "What did the president know and when did he know it?" He was attempting to get information. The question became a defining standard in investigating presidential accountability in government and corporate scandals and everything else anyway, for that matter. What else I got here? On this day in 1967, 34-year-old actress Jane Mansfield was killed when the car she was riding in slid up underneath the trailer, under a tractor trailer, chopping the top of the car off. I don't have to go into details there, I don't think. Two folks in the front seat were killed instantly. Three children in the back seat survived the accident. National Highway Transportation Safety Administration recommended requiring... How do you recommend and require? Anyway, they recommended requiring underride guards on the back of tractor trailers. So the stopped cars won't go in there anymore. It's called the Mansfield Bar, in case anybody didn't know that. We're ready to do it or not, I guess. Let's see. I thought this was interesting. I remember a few years back, they had a lot of conversations about putting nuclear power plants and stuff in orbit, and people were having a canary, and it went on and on and on. Well, it turns out that in 1961, the first nuclear-powered satellite, Transit 4A, was launched with 4.7 pounds of plutonium, 238, as a power source. I thought it was kind of interesting. The way they got around the public getting all wrapped around the axle about it is because they called it carried a radioisotope thermoelectric generator. Okay? That's a nuclear power generator. I think that's pretty cool. Anyhow, it really bothered me, but a lot of people got really red on. Let's see, what do we got? On this day, 1956, the National Interstate and Defense Highway Act was signed by Dwight Eisenhower, authorizing $25 billion for construction of 41,000 miles of interstate highway over the next 10 years. Okay, and that worked good. And they spent all that $25 billion on I-95, and it still ain't right. Anyway, the whole system was completed and commissioned in 1992 at a cost of $114 million. The place called the Conowingo Dam in Maryland, the I-95 is a bridge that goes across that dam. And back when we were kids, the bridge goes across because of the dam. This is water, right? But when we were kids, it was a rather steep drop off too. But they finished the highway right up to the river, which was about 350 feet down. And being the intelligent.

0: teenagers that we were, we used to drag race on I-95 because it was under construction, a lot of concrete. But you know, it didn't dawn on a whole lot of us until years later that we used to drag race from Elkton, Maryland, towards the Conowingo Dam, which stopped at a rather sharp drop off instead of starting at the Conowingo Dam and going the other way. But anyway, we were young, dumb, and all that other stuff. That was pretty interesting. But what's interesting to me is not a whole lot of entertainment. There was something else I wanted to do. On this day in 1919, Slim Pickens was born. He's an American actor, Hall of Fame, radio clown. During the movie Dr. Strangelove, if you remember, in 1962, the B-52 pilot who rides the bomb to Durham, when he straddled the thing, and he's like he's riding a horse, if you remember that movie. Anyway, he was born on this day in 1919. His real name was Lewis Burton Lindsay Jr. Slim Pickens sounds a whole lot better for some reason. Yeah, there was something else I wanted to mention about, but I can't find it, and I'm not going to hold up the world because of it. On this day in 1520, for anybody's edification, Montezuma died. He was the last Aztec emperor from 1502 to 1520. He was killed during the Spanish conquest of Mexico by Cortez. And that's where the Montezuma's revenge came from. But if you see this picture, those guys were dressed up back in those days. Anyway, that's pretty much all I got. Nothing else exciting is happening around here. Not right now, anyway. All the pussycats are doing well. Mama and my daughter are doing well, and I am doing as well as to be expected for an old fart. This is W3 JJG back to that 7-3, everybody. Have a great evening.
1: All right, Al, thank you for that history lesson and reminding us about those few, some useless facts, but some important. Hope you have a good week, and we'll talk to you again soon. All right, this is KR4LH. I'm opening it up to anyone anywhere with a ham license. If you'd like to check into the Monday evening Demeter Rag 2 Net, call me. 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
2: 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This is Kilo Golf 4, Juliet Oscar Kilo, KG4JOK Walker in Fayetteville. If you can hear my signal good, please check me in and out. Thank you for hosting the net. Have a pleasant inning, 73s. And if you're outdoors, don't forget to hydrate. 73s one more time.
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4: 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NW3. Richard just got in from the fitness center. Give me an in and out tonight. Thanks for doing that. Appreciate it. 73, NW3.
1: All right, Dave, I got you. Okay, we had Walter down in Fayetteville. I heard you, Walter. Thank you for stopping by. We'll talk to you again soon. All right, KR4MJM, it's your turn to talk.
5: Good evening. This is Michael, KR4MJF. I've had a pretty good day today. Didn't do a whole lot today. Just listened to a little bit of radio today. And then went to the store this afternoon and came home to eat. Got ready to prepare to check into the net. I'll probably check in on 2-7 at 8:30. That's probably going to be about it for the night. Hope everyone has a good night and a good day tomorrow. And hope everyone had a good day today. Other than that, 73, KR4MJF, back to net.
1: All right, Michael, thank you for stopping by tonight. We appreciate it. And you have a good week. All right, KK4, Romeo Sierra Victor, come in and tell us how your day's been.
6: Hey, good evening. Thanks for calling on me. I'm glad to be back on this net. I had to repair my radio. It had a bad final. It's a Radiodity DB25 Pro, and learned some interesting things about the design of this radio. It was very tiny. But anyways, had a pretty good day. I worked pretty much the whole day, and it was hot on the occasions I had to go outside. Otherwise, not a whole lot to report. I did get to check in on the Brothers Net on 40 meters earlier. That was fun. And for dinner, we had hibachi. So that was a nice break from cooking. With that, I'll hand it back to you, KK4RSV, back to net.
1: All right. Well, thank you for stopping by tonight. Sounds like you had a good day. And week. We'll talk to you again soon. All right, folks, at this time I'd like to thank the trustee of the Danny Hampton Memorial Radio Club for allowing Southwake to use this repeater and call it home. But before I close the net, let's take another round of check-ins. Call KR4LH.

right, hearing nothing but the repeater trail, I will turn the repeater back over to normal amateur use. This is KR4LH, signing off. 73, good night.